0: one that catches us here, you dear, to me at Nebus, what put a winning years to
1: say, John, that you are. I should be any one warrior.
0: You may pass up a catch on his head. So, who continues years who are soon be any of the same?
1: Oh, so would John, that you are. You dear, one my woe.
0: One that catches out. So, what's your good idea? Who went to be a dear?
1: Oh, say ye jana chilewa.
0: Eba wey be ye den wey nyamba. 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
0: Hey, Christiana, give to Yajuma. 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
1: On Yakasia,
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1: be ye radi aye,
0: abo from pim pim,
1: be ye radi aye,
0: abo from pim pim.
1: I'm
0: not sure. I'm not sure.
1: I'm not
0: sure. I'm not
1: sure. I'm
0: not sure.
1: I'm
0: not sure. I'm not sure. I'm
1: not sure.
0: I'm not
1: sure.
0: I'm not sure.
1: I'm
0: not sure. I'm not
1: sure. I'm not
0: sure.
1: I'm not
0: sure.
1: I'm not sure.
0: Hey, I'm not going to
1: be
0: a man. Hey, I'm not going to be a man. You're not going to be a man. You're not going to be a man. Hey, I'm not going to be a man. I'm not going to be a man.
1: I'm not going to
0: be a man. I'm not going to be a
1: man.
0: I'm not going to be a
1: man. I'm not going to be a man.
0: I'm not going to be a man.
1: I'm
0: not going to be a man. I'm not going to be a man. I'm not going to be
1: a man.
0: I'm not going
1: to
0: be a man. I'm not
1: going to be a man. I'm
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0: we do. 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Is the wound? You know. 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
1: nsori
0: you are see me
1: you are see me
0: you are see me you
1: are see me
0: o mai no wi ase
1: no wi ase
0: numu no ama
1: numu no ama
0: o se so bi to wi ase a
1: Yes.
0: We are singing. To form me in Ankamo, Yatrasi, Sanya Brava, and Yakuku, we are serious. And soon you are about to die. You die, Yamason, Susumia, Sandy Tibia, Waka Pump, Baby, Mini Isaac, Yamisha, Isaac, I was so beautiful. The money in Ian, Yamisha, the Papa Elephants, Yamisha. 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

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He's alive. 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
0: Oh, yes, you told me. Yes, you told me. Adore me. Yeah.

0: And the grass in your company. Why are you putting the year? Misaya, oh, you couldn't be him. Oh, you couldn't be him. I am couldn't be him. I am just anyway. And you made 2 miles.
1: One tear since what you see.
0: Oh, you couldn't be him. You are not at all. Don't find out. Oh, you couldn't be him.
1: Messiah, Messiah, Messiah, you couldn't be.

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Why would you come out of the room?

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And I know, and what the poor young one you.

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Where do you come from? Where do you come from?

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Yeah, you have to treat me now, Sunny. You have to matter. She will be our senior. When I want to chill, when you know, a matter of Sunny Wall, a matter of Sunny Wall, a matter of Sunny Wall, but you won't be allowed. Get to prepare. Hey, Lord, psyche, Lord, keep that. Yes, what you want to show for me? After that, to be a dear. And they will not tell what to say what people are. Yes, you are. Yes, you are. Yes, you are. One man in the air is telling me also. And what time is she going to see? What's the name? You are great. Malema. Give Malek and Domina. Abba, Abba, Abba, Abba, Abba, Abba, Abba, Abba, Abba, Abba, Abba, Abba, Abba, Abba, Abba, Abba, Abba, Abba, Abba, Abba, Abba, Abba, Abba, Abba, Abba, Abba, Abba, Abba, Abba, Abba, Abba, Abba, Abba, Abba, Abba, Abba, Abba, Abba, Abba, Abba, Abba, Abba, Abba, Abba, Abba, Abba, Abba, Abba, Abba, Abba, Abba, Abba, Abba, Abba, Abba, Abba, Abba, Abba, Abba, Abba, Abba, Abba, Abba, Abba, Abba, Abba, Abba, Abba, Abba, Abba, Abba, Abba, Abba, Abba, Abba, Abba, Abba, Abba, Abba, Abba, Abba, Abba, Abba, Abba, Abba, Abba, Abba, Abba, Abba, Abba, Abba, Abba, Ab

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Yanana Swam, so Amana, Nanya, the Katsu, Nya Ratim, when it does, the Sibi, but Yara Samu, Nabata, Bana, and the one Yanina, and Namakanibios, and any Ehuno, Timem Papa, Timem Papa.

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0: Abba Urabisu, my young Pedano, young Fananio, young Cassia, young Mano, young Mano, young Mano, young Mano, young Mano.
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0: Luhasa, Ima, and
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Now, the best of the country, you understand? 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
0: Near me catch up the same, when you make a child and do so. 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young, young, young, young, young, young, young, young, young, young, young, young, young, young, young, young, young, young, young, young, young, young, young, young, young, young, young, young, young, young, young, young, young, young, young, young, young, young, young, young, young, young, young, young, young, young, young, young, young, young, young, young, young, young, young, young, 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
1: 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And you will come in too. 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

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You are drunk again. 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It's Sansa and one a man. But we tell you, me, yeah, so we hear about women, yeah, so we hear control, me, yeah, control. So we hear Thomas from that track, from that track, from that track, from that track. So we hear about that kid. Take it, take it. So when you have power, when you have to me and mouth so to me, you are the sorry of that. You are the young man. You are ready. So we move. And you were sat on me, my penny. You know, Siani Naya. Naya, penny will be a man at Tonner City and you'll be man at Tonda. Now, Brandon, you're going to catch yourself. Was it one day, no, now we are the Casa. Was it fear to the Ayan and Dawa Copper? Then I shall be a young coupon on the 2 minutes. Man, no one can be that soon and many a coupon for me. I'm a so man, may your son you will. 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

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Sunday, Sunday, Sunday, Sunday, Sunday, when Yamina Moswa, I want to message to your mouth. 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

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I was sorry if you. When I'm in the home of Brosso, and I'm no quacassia, so I'm here quacassia, I'm a Sicilia mafia. What's the conference center cassia? That we create the Pia, the Syrian Radia, what Siasi. Eh, Bra, Nasawuba, Yamian, when you pay a cassia mouth. You are dear Bakopa, Yatina, and Jesus. Say yes, no, and a Mayan. Say yes, no, and a Jay. Eh, you are the person saying that you're not so drunk. Nelson, you're the person of a Catalan, and I say, why do you mean Yakopo at DSC? Who can stand God? Say, when he is a Christ of a DSC, media, and what's there we are, who's your duo, and what's there, eh, Shia, who's the one who's the one? Yes, what you're the one? Many of them say, yes, you are. Yes, you know, Matina Tumu. Me, media duo, me, mini Bibiana. Me, I'm deep, I'll come and Matina Tumu on Jesus. Hey, they say, only Jesus. Yay! Only Abraham's son of San Yakopo. Hey, my young Pedro San Yakopo. That's your Pedana. I'm a daddy who would actually. Hallelujah.

So I'm not such a fool, I worry anymore. You do say you're too many customers. What I worry about, Cassano. I mean, you know that. Trust it. Panchano. Do man, I have a saddle. Be touched. Let him say, dear Jesus, your pa is soon near me, and I'm a daddy. The free one. Then you may want brass what to be reborn, brother. You are some cacrabby mouse. Nia, what's sending a free mobile? You did Jesus. Nia, or ten of free mobile. So I hear yes to Christo. You did any Jesus. So I'll brass what to the bottom of every far. You may come for the same, may come for yes to Christo. I'm mouse. Yes, my name is a woman. That's how many power, brother. So many men, you know, a big channel. Nani asenya ebeye ye pawo to yawo nyakopaso ni awatia sia wa satra na ohunye onibie mob.

And that's the can't take what a mom pie. Who a few? Ah, hey. Hey, uncle. Oh, my, we are free. See, can't you want to free us and free me? I'm home. See, can't you want to come here? Media. Can I free me? I'm free here. See, I'm sorry. Because that's the can't yet. Then, mom, when you're here, suddenly, that's so many. I'm coming. You will sell yourself to Cassia and Hinofa. But then, when you're not allowed to marry a Hinoco. Now, when you are not waiting out, Maria, say, you will only come for your supposed. My menu, me and Fakuman, you don't come home. You're from my youth.

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Hey! Hey! Hey! Yeshua, you

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0: Oh, Jesus. 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

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Nino Babbitt in Tammy. The quadru added cheer, Tranis or Chan, here, the Japadian in a hole, or trying a Ladian. One pipe bomb, and a conjuring in a mere sim. If there is someone who say a dear net done a swan, and yet dinner and a yedim pa, a yet. 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

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If you say, Turan is say, or share a snuff one is say, on three Jerusalem and cop. 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Now, or chain no mono. Hey, Minia, Pentecostal Dano. 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
1: Yen Kai say, I don't mind ever bought King King, soon soon crown crumbeting King sing. 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
1: station. 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My old fool, Mr. and Mrs. Akumeni. 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C4, Labour, Crater, Pope John, Pojuba, KNUST, Before 5, Charlie Tim Malonzi GH, Tim Malonzi USA, Mauko, Nana Kusi, Dominic, ya minshamo nya PGH, Mastermind, Lil Zig, Posse G, Street Beats, Fritz, Frank, Alfred, Weeks, Prophetess, Amin Shamunya, Rudy, Joe, Philip, Buji Mix, Will Dre, God bless you, bro. 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Mambo nyumia enkwetwe entene sa me kasa area now so I can't dey chase it.

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0: Johannes Sampa etin. 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The Bible say on that faku and fear at your son change when I home. Only I would see me. 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
1: But see this one show. Yeah, well.

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I want to live. I will be a good one. I will be a good one. I will be a good one. I will be a good one. I will be a good one. I will be a good one. I will be a good one. I will be a good one. I will be a good one. I will be a good one. I will be a good one. I will be a good one. I will be a good one. I will be a good one. I will be a good one. I will be a good one. I will be a good one. I will be a good one. I will be a good one. I will be a good one. I will be a good one. I will be a good one. I will be a good one. I will be a good one. I will be a good one. I will be a good one. I will be a good one. I will be a good one. I will be a good one. I will be a good one. I will be a good one. I will be a good one. I will be a good one. I will be a good one. I will be a good one. I will be a good one. I will be a good one. I will be a good one. I will be a good one. I will be a good one. I will be a good one. I will be a good one. I will be a good one. I will be a good one. I will be a good one. I will be a good one. I will be a good one. I will be a good one. I will be a good one. I will be a good one. I will be a good one. I will be a good one. I will be a good one. I will be a good one. I will be a good one

Yes, I wish I knew.

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0: Hobbit, I'm popping. 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To all the DJs, man. TH, I love you, UK. 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

0: God. Right now in this place, be magnified, Lord. 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